hold on, fuck that. Fuck that shit. Hold on. I got to start this motherfucking record over again. Wait a minute. Fuck that shit. Still on this motherfucking record. I'ma play this motherfucker for y'all. Hey, y'all get some more drinks going on. I sound a whole lot better.

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1: 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Maybe I fucked your dad. Just kidding, I'm only saying that for a fact.

0: Grazie.
1: Grazie.
0: Grazie. Let's go.
2: Sikus Mans.
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0: Yeah, yeah. Skip it. Yeah.